Giants 5, Braves nothing. 9-1-2 coming up with the Braves in the order. That'll be Lyon, Dubon, and Baldwin. Northside Hospital Cancer Institute, one of the nation's leading and largest cancer programs. Northside is built to beat cancer. It's great to be with you tonight. Hope you're having a terrific Wednesday wherever you may be. Alongside Darren O'Day, Ben Ingram here with you. Sandy Lyon, the batter, and he takes a first pitch strike. Boy, Sandy's really had a Hawkeye down there behind the plate with that AB

0: Yes, challenge system, has it?
1: He's doing a great job getting comfortable with the zone.
0: Grounded out to second, back in the second inning. Oh, one outside, 1-1. Braves have Carlos Carrasco throwing in the bullpen right now. We'll see what the Braves want to do with Richie moving forward. 1-1 in there for a called strike. Richie with five innings. And I'd say two rough ones, but the one that was okay, but the last two were a lot better. 1-2 to Leon. Fought off fouls to 1-2.
1: I think one of the hard parts as a starting pitcher finding your way in a league is having those days in between starts to think about your start. And you make so much of it. You have all these plans and you get out there and then you really, your body has to work independent of your mind.
0: 1-2 to Sandy, misses high.
1: And so you, I don't want to say you overthink it, but to me that's what it looks like with JR. He's just got such good stuff. He needs to just attack hitters and not get into disadvantage counts. And you can see how he pitches well later in the game.
0: 2-2 low and away, 3-2.
1: You know, once the adrenaline is worn off and he has good feel for his body and where his hand's at and when he's releasing the ball, he sailed through those last two innings. Third one was okay. Fourth and fifth were great.
0: Here's the payoff pitch. And Leon guides it to the left side, backhanded and shallow left by Adames. Throws over, bounces the throw. That's in time of the out. One down here in the fifth inning. So with what you're saying, that makes a little sense given the success in his last outing because he didn't have to think about it.
1: Correct. And, you know, Spencer Strider got hurt. They caught on in the bullpen. JR just got caught up that day. Didn't have any time to think about it. Just get out there and pitch. And he pitched great. And that's part of the learning curve of pitching at this level, is not overthinking it.
0: One out for Dubon. That'll be a sent foul. Does that just come with repetitions?
1: Yes, and I don't know JR at all, but I'm guessing he's pretty intelligent. And guys who, if you're pretty smart, you tend to be on the overthinking side. Sometimes it's better to just be dumb and not worry about anything.
0: Here's the 0-1 pitch. That bounced up there, 1-1. Well, in the limited time I've been around JR, the thing that stands out the most to me, to back up what you're saying about his level of intelligence, I don't know that I've been around a rookie pitcher who is so willing to talk and is as open as he is. And, and it's been very refreshing. Here's the 1-1 pitch on the way. And Dubon fouls it back. And understandable. Like, you come up if you're a young guy and, I mean, you're wide-eyed and looking around and you're just trying to stay out of everybody's way, be quiet, be where you're supposed to be. And not to say that he's been disrupted by any means, not saying that. Mm-hmm. But you chat with him and he is so well-spoken and tells you exactly what he thinks. 1-2 is fouled back. And it's got to be difficult, I'm sure, for a young player to really put his thoughts out there and his experiences and really tell you in great detail what he's going through and what he's experienced, and he's been terrific at doing that. Good communicator. One, two to Dubon, and he hits it hard, high in the air to deep left. Schmidt gonna go back to the track. He's at the wall and has room. Makes the catch right up against the quickcrete sign. Two down in the fifth. That's the second time Dubon has hit one hard and left it just shy of the wall.
1: Yeah, if any of Dubon's teammates hit two warning track fly balls, he'd be doing push-ups on the top step of the dugout, telling them to get stronger. I hope somebody is going to return the favor for him.
0: 5-0 Giants, bottom of the fifth. Two down for Drake Baldwin. First pitch, ball low.
1: And just finishing up on JR, I only know that because I did the exact same thing.
0: Yeah.
1: And I went through the same stuff and had to learn to fight that and get past it.
0: Baldwin smokes it fouled on the right field line into the seats. That's part of the process for just about anybody.
1: It is. Yeah, I mean, unless you're really dumb, that helps a lot. And I'm not joking. The guys that just don't worry about much can be very successful at this level because it's just baseball like it's been their whole life.
0: At that point, you've got to be tough. Here's a 1-1 pitch. That bounced up there. 56-footer. Barely made it to the dirt. Folks, you ever wonder what a home run tastes like? It's a little peppery, a little tangy. It's a lot like the original Louisiana hot sauce, the official hot sauce of the Atlanta Braves. It's Louisiana Hot. Buy you some. 5-0 Giants, bottom of the fifth inning, trying to find a way to put a dent in the line of Carson Wisenhunt, who's making his season debut. This left-hander kicks and brings a 2-1 pitch. Baldwin a check swing. They appeal. And third base umpire John Bacon says that he did not go. Wisenhunt shakes his catcher once, now nods. 3-1. And a soft comebacker right back to the mound. And it's taken by Wisenhunt. Lobs over to the bag, and it's a 1-2-3 fifth for this 25-year-old left-hander. We've completed five. We'll go to the top of the sixth inning, 5-0 Giants.
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1: Giants leading 5-0 as we head into the top half of the sixth inning. J.R. Ritchie, as anticipated, finished after five innings pitched. Five hits, five earned, three walks, four strikeouts. Unfortunately, three of those five hits were home runs. Carlos Carrasco comes on to relieve him. 39-year-old right-hander, he's a grizzled veteran of 17 major league seasons. This will be his sixth appearance, just recalled today after Molina went down after game one.
0: Jung-Hoo Lee, the first batter, and he swings and fouls it off. Little breeze in from right center, as it has been the entire day. Clear skies, just a few very small clouds passing by, kind of like a little parade of clouds moving right to left out in the distance. 5-0 Giants in the sixth. And the pitch on the way. Hard hit ground ball to second. Backhand pick by Ozzie Albies. Throws over to Matt Olson. One down. Napa is a proud partner of your Atlanta Braves with America's largest network of parts and care. Napa has all the bases covered when it comes to your ride. Well, the line for Richie is not one he'll be thrilled with. Five innings, as you mentioned, five runs, five hits. But if you're looking for a place where he can find a positive, I'd say he finished on the uptick. It was a positive way to finish and figured a few things out those last two innings. Willie Adames takes a called strike, and maybe that's something he can build on.
1: Yeah, certainly. And that's what it's about, right, is failure is the best way to learn. And I wouldn't call what he did today failure, but there's little parts of it that he can learn from.
0: A 1-2 Adames pulled foul.
1: And that's the guys that can just come up here and dominate are few and far between. So most mortals have to learn along the way and struggle a little bit to get to those high points.
0: Yeah, you only have a few guys similar to, think about when Steven Strasburg came up,
1: yeah,
0: or what you're seeing right now in Pittsburgh. 0-2 pitch, check swing, tapper out there towards first base. Olson has it, flips to the bag. There is Carrasco, two down.
1: Spencer Strider You know, I was there with Spencer's rookie year, and it's like, who is this kid?
0: Yeah.
1: And he just was blowing hitters away, and you could see that he was destined for the rotation. He started in the bullpen with us, and very quickly found out he was too good to be with us and went to the rotation. But guys like that, it's you just don't find many of them.
0: Sure. They're generational talents.
1: That's right.
0: I mean, that's why Skeens went one overall, and they mm-hmm. knew he was a guy like that. But for the most part, even some of the best come up, and you got to figure it out and learn how to win. Yeah. Sometimes learning how to win, you got to get roughed up a bit. Two outs for Casey Schmidt. Check swing. He did go 0-1.
1: And when you say Skeens, I think Scooble, who's the exact opposite.
0: Yeah.
1: He didn't have success right away and had to figure out who he was, and now is best pitcher on the planet.
0: Oh, one hard hit ball fouled on the left field line. I know the example that so many people have used around here for so long, Tom Glavine, 1988. Led the league in losses, had 17 losses.
1: That's right.
0: And an ERA over 4.5. And then it was just three seasons later, he was a 20-game winner. That's part of that process. 0-2 to Schmidt, low and outside.
1: Smoltz much the same way.
0: Mm-hmm. 5-0 Giants, top of the sixth inning. 1-2 from Carrasco. Missed low that time with a sinker. In the bottom of the inning, Braves will have 3-4-5 coming up. Olson, Albies, and Riley. Two-two. Carved him up. Swung on and missed at a slider. And it's a 1-2-3-6. So for the last three innings, the Braves have kept them quiet. Got to get the bats going and find a way to get back into this game. We go to the bottom of the sixth inning. 5-0 Giants.
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0: Matt Olson leading off with the Braves in the bottom of the eighth inning, trailing 5-2. This is still Hinches, the left-hander on the mound. Matt Olson, 1-for-3. He takes a ball low. Right-hander Ryan Walker is throwing in the bullpen for the Giants. Olson, huge swing and a miss at a fastball. An eater coming in at 95.
1: Olson has seen Hinches one time, 1-for-1 with a home run.
0: Well, that'd be nice. Get a little bit closer. Down by 3 runs in the bottom of the eighth. Called strike. Got a sinker over the outside corner. Well, time called by Matt. Backs out of there. This is the part of the order that led off for the Braves in the sixth inning when they had their most successful inning of the game, scoring 2 times. 1-2, good swing. Fouled back a fastball. Still 1-2. That inning, the Braves had 3 straight singles to lead off the inning. 2 of those runs scored. They were charged to the starter, Wisenhunt. He did not survive the inning. His line, 5 innings, 2 runs on 6 hits, 2 walks, 2 strikeouts. 1-2 outside to level the count. Braves had RBIs that inning from Riley and Smith. And that has been it. And that ended a 13-inning drought for the Braves for scoring runs. Here's the 2-2 pitch. Olson bangs it up the middle and a base hit. That was a really good at-bat. And then

0: 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Thank you very much.
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1: All country, all western, all the time.
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5: Happy Wednesday. Through to this evening and overnight, we'll see clouds on the increase as temperatures cool to the low 70s. Your Thursday may see a few isolated showers in the morning, a better chance in the afternoon. There could be potential for some heavy downpours, but the day will not be a washout. High temperatures will be in the mid to upper 80s. We'll see a little more rain Friday. For WSPA 7 News, I'm meteorologist Grant Roberts.

some way. Girl, you'll realize that you've been blind. Yes, darling, I know you're gonna need me again. It's just a matter of time.

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4: Happy Wednesday. Through to this evening and overnight, we'll see clouds on the increase as temperatures cool to the low 70s. Your Thursday may see a few isolated showers in the morning, a better chance in the afternoon. There could be potential for some heavy downpours, but the day will not be a washout. High temperatures will be in the mid to upper 80s. We'll see a little more rain Friday. For WSPA 7 News, I'm meteorologist Grant Roberts.

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4: Happy Wednesday. Through to this evening and overnight, we'll see clouds on the increase as temperatures cool to the low 70s. Your Thursday may see a few isolated showers in the morning, a better chance in the afternoon. There could be potential for some heavy downpours, but the day will not be a washout. High temperatures will be in the mid to upper 80s. We'll see a little more rain Friday. For WSPA 7 News, I'm meteorologist Grant Roberts.

0: Here's a song I wrote on a plane between Dallas and Austin. Going to El Paso. Whoops. Now this is what gave us the idea to come down here. This is a song about a guy that probably did as much for our kind of music as anybody.
1: Well, the honky tonks in Texas were fine.

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3: Happy Wednesday. Through to this evening and overnight, we'll see clouds on the increase as temperatures cool to the low 70s. Your Thursday may see a few isolated showers in the morning, a better chance in the afternoon. There could be potential for some heavy downpours, but the day will not be a washout. High temperatures will be in the mid to upper 80s. We'll see a little more rain Friday. For WSPA 7 News, I'm meteorologist Grant Roberts.

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5: Happy Wednesday. Through to this evening and overnight, we'll see clouds on the increase as temperatures cool to the low 70s. Your Thursday may see a few isolated showers in the morning, a better chance in the afternoon. There could be potential for some heavy downpours, but the day will not be a washout. High temperatures will be in the mid to upper 80s. We'll see a little more rain Friday. For WSPA 7 News, I'm meteorologist Grant Roberts.

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4: Sunny today, very warm and humid. Look for highs in the upper 80s. There will be a chance for some scattered showers and thunderstorms, primarily focused in the afternoon. The rain chances become likely overnight. Some locally heavy rain possible. Look for lows in the upper 60s. A morning shower, then partly sunny with mid to upper 80s on Friday. There could be another chance for some scattered showers and thunderstorms, though, in the heat of the afternoon and early evening. That's your 7 weather forecast. I'm meteorologist Dan Bickford.

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Happy Friday Eve, everybody. 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I'm Benji Greason, be with you till 10 o'clock this morning. Lacey Yates will join us in the 8 o'clock hour. Going to have us a good time today. Stick around, hang out with us if you will. Right now, 7 minutes after 6 a.m., 75 degrees outside your window. Good morning, everybody. 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That's just off the square, downtown Abbeville. 75 right now, hit 85 for a high today. We're going to see some clouds in the area. Showers and thunderstorms are likely this afternoon. They're calling a 90% chance. And I'm just kind of looking at the timing here. You start getting into the 30 to 40% chance, 4, 5, 6 o'clock this afternoon. And then it just increases, especially after midnight tonight. We could see some lingering showers over into early Friday. We will have some partly sunny conditions on Friday as we'll jump up near 87 for a high. And then another about a 40% chance for another late afternoon shower, thunderstorm on Friday. Saturday's looking really nice. And Sunday, all sunshine, highs near 90. 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They got their new s'mores latte there. Who don't love a good s'mores, right? Chocolate, marshmallow, graham cracker. You can get it hot, iced, or blended. Got all kind of Red Bull infusions as well. They got strawberry pineapple, cherry coconut, mango peach. 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And don't forget, tomorrow is the Abbeville Farmers Market. 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Got some birthdays on the list here today. 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Just give us a call. 366-0929 is the number. Of course, you can always shoot a message to our Facebook page, Southern Fried Morning Show on Facebook, or you can text us on the Janet Davis Tax Service Southern Fried text line. That number, 262-864-0929. We'll get those names read out over the air, get your name in the drawing for that birthday cookie cake, and a $25 sports break gift card. We'll be giving all that away coming up on tomorrow's show. Big happy birthday today to Russell Clark, Damian Williams, happy birthday, Wendy Hanna, Jennifer Gordon, happy birthday, Nancy Cresswell, happy birthday to you, Caroline McGee, happy birthday, Philip Copeland, Matt Valkenberg, happy birthday to you, Mark Broom, happy birthday, Tiffany Tindall, hope you have a wonderful birthday today. Famous birthdays. Famous birthdays. Blake Shelton is 50 years old today. Blake Shelton, 50. And Paul McCartney, 84 years old. Only one of two surviving Beatles. And Roger Ebert, legendary movie critic. Roger Ebert, born on this day, 1942. Let's get your birthdays in, anniversaries, all your song requests right here. 366-0929. All right, back into some more music. We'll start this hour off with Tracy Byrd.

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8: Partly sunny today, very warm and humid. Look for highs in the upper 80s. There will be a chance for some scattered showers and thunderstorms, primarily focused in the afternoon. The rain chances become likely overnight. Some locally heavy rain possible. Look for lows in the upper 60s. A morning shower, then partly sunny with mid to upper 80s on Friday. There could be another chance for some scattered showers and thunderstorms, though, in the heat of the afternoon and early evening. That's your 7 weather forecast. I'm meteorologist Dan Bickford.
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Happy Friday Eve, everybody. 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I'm Benji Greason, be with you till 10 o'clock this morning. Lacey Yates will join us in the 8 o'clock hour. Going to have us a good time today. Stick around, hang out with us if you will. Right now, it's 9 minutes after 7 a.m., 75 degrees outside your window. Good morning, everybody. 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That's just off the square, downtown Abbeville. 75 right now. We'll hit 85 for a high today. We're going to see some clouds, showers, thunderstorms could be moving in. We'll see some rain late afternoon, evening time or whatever, but most of the stuff's going to come in after midnight and linger over into the early hours of Friday morning. Friday, we will see some clearing after, you know, lunchtime or so, and then we'll see some sunshine Friday. We'll jump up to 87 for the high there, and then there's another slight chance some late afternoon showers and thunderstorms on Friday. Saturday's looking really nice, upper 80s, near 90 Saturday and Sunday. We'll see all sunshine Saturday. We'll see sunshine Sunday as well, Father's Day, and then a slight chance of a late afternoon shower or a possible thunderstorm there. 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Abbeville Farmers Market is coming up tomorrow. That'll be the Abbeville Library from 7 a.m. until noon. That's 1407 North Main Street in Abbeville. Go by and get you some fresh fruits and veggies and all kinds of different treats that they'll have there. Every Friday through the summer, Abbeville Farmers Market from 7 until noon, the Abbeville Library. And, man, I'm so excited for this. Wrestle Force is coming to Abbeville. This is going to be a big benefit for the reconstruction, the revitalization there of Pete Smith Complex. All the money raised here from this big wrestling event is going to go toward Pete Smith Complex. It's going to be on August 2nd at the Abbeville Civic Center. Wrestle Force presents Headlocks for Home Runs. How about that? Doors open at 4, bell times at 5 o'clock. It's $20 ringside, $15 general admission. And kids 12 and under, general admission gets in for $10. And, man, they got some big names on here. A lot of these guys are on TV, like, every week. AEW superstar Nathan Cruz, TNA superstar John Skyler, WWE's Doc Gallows, TNA superstar Savannah Evans. You got the Wrestle Force World Champion Cam Jackson going to be there. They're going to have a Battle Royal. This ain't some rinky-dink operation either. There'll be lights and, of course, the big ring and the lights and the whole nine. And Abbeville County's own Hoss Haygood. That's right, Country Strong, Hoss Haygood, going to be there. So super excited for this. Wrestle Force presents Headlocks for Home Runs. Tickets are at the door only, so you ain't got to scan nothing. You ain't got to go to no website. You don't have to do anything. Just show up, get your ticket at the door. First come, first serve. Come on in, have a great time. Oh, yeah, and the Ocon Cafe will be there serving up some delicious vittles. They are, so don't come in or come hungry because it's not just going to be popcorn and sodas. They're going to have all kinds of good stuff for you there.
August 2nd, Abbeville Civic Center. Go ahead and put it on your calendar. Wrestle Force comes to town. It's going to be a great night. Hey, we got some birthdays on the list here today. If you've got a family friend or loved one with a birthday today, we'd love to know about it. Just give us a call. 366-0929 is the number. Of course, you can always shoot a message to our Facebook page, Southern Fried Morning Show on Facebook. Or you can text us on the Janet Davis Tax Service Southern Fried text line. That number, 262-864-0929. We'll get those names read out over the air. Get your name in the drawing for that birthday cookie cake and a $25 sports break gift card. We'll be giving all that away coming up on tomorrow's show. Big happy birthday today, Tiffany Tindall. Mark Broom, happy birthday. Philip Copeland. Jennifer Gordon, happy birthday. Wendy Hanna, happy birthday to you. And Russell Clark, hope you have a wonderful birthday today. Famous birthdays. Movie critic Roger Ebert, born on this day, 1942. Paul McCartney, one of the last two surviving Beatles, 84 years old today. And Blake Shelton. Blake Shelton is 50 years old. So get your birthdays in, anniversaries, all your song requests right here at 366-0929. All right, let's jump back into some more music. Got Vince Gill coming up for you, Jason Aldean, and a lot more headed your way right here on the Abbeville First Bank Southern Fried Morning Show.

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9: Sunny today, very warm and humid. Look for highs in the upper 80s. There will be a chance for some scattered showers and thunderstorms, primarily focused in the afternoon. The rain chances become likely overnight. Some locally heavy rain possible. Look for lows in the upper 60s. A morning shower, then partly sunny with mid to upper 80s on Friday. There could be another chance for some scattered showers and thunderstorms, though, in the heat of the afternoon and early evening. That's your 7 weather forecast. I'm meteorologist Dan Bickford.
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It's time for today's daily devotion. It comes from Matthew chapter 16, verse 3. It says, "You cannot discern the signs of the times." Have you ever been confused by interstate signs indicating a transition to a different interstate? It's pretty easy to become unsure of where you're going when you don't know what lane to be in. This is really true in bigger cities, especially Atlanta or Chicago or Los Angeles. There's 5 or 7 lanes of traffic and multiple interstates splitting off from each other. It looks like a maze from the air, and it feels like one as you drive. The world is giving us a lot of confusing signs right now, and sometimes we hardly know where we're headed or what we're doing. We feel lost. Let your mind take you back to when Thomas felt the same way. John 14:5, he asked, he said, "Lord,

0: not know where you're going, and how can we know the way? And that's when Jesus said, I am the way, the truth, and the life. You see, when we focus on Jesus, we find the way, we know the truth, and we experience the life. There's nothing confusing about that. So whenever you feel lost in life, focus on Jesus. He can help you on the journey. That's today's daily devotion.
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0: 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I'm Benji Greason, be with you till 10 o'clock this morning. Lacey Yates joins us in the 8 o'clock hour, just after our top of the hour break. Coming up here in a few minutes. Going to have us a good time today. Stick around, hang out with us if you will. Right now, 7:58 a.m., time for your Southern Fried Sports Report, and brought to you by Sports Break, home of the best meat and three lunch in the Lakelands. 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For good friends, good food, good times, is Sports Break. The Braves kind of had a weird deal yesterday. They had to finish a game that was supposed to be played Tuesday. Finished that at 2 o'clock yesterday. Giants win that one 7-2. And then last night, the Braves had to play their regularly scheduled game, and they lose that one as well, 7-5. Yesterday, J.R. Richie takes the loss. He goes five innings, gives up five hits, five runs. All were earned, struck out four, walked three. In that game, Austin Riley gets an RBI. Dominic Smith does as well. Marcusio Dubon hits his seventh homer of the year. And all that in front of 35,000 there at Truist Park in Atlanta. The Braves are kind of struggling right now. 46-27 now on the season. The Mets 9-1 over the Reds yesterday. The Royals 6-2 over the Nationals. Marlins beat the Phillies 12-4. Astros with a 4-2 win over the Tigers. Padres 6-1 over the Cardinals. Dodgers get by the Rays 5-4. Diamondbacks beat up on the Angels 8-1. Blue Jays shut out the Red Sox 3-0. Yankees double up the Red Sox 10-5. The Brewers with a 9-4 win over the Guardians. Cubs over the Rockies 8-6. Orioles beat the Mariners 5-3. And the Pirates with a 12-4 win over the A's. Going into World Cup action here, Austria beats Jordan 3-1. Portugal and Congo go to a 1-1 draw. England beats Croatia 4-2. Ghana with a 1-0 win over Panama. Huge, huge upset there. And Colombia beats Uzbekistan 3-1. North Carolina advances to the College World Series championship series with a 12-7 win over West Virginia. So North Carolina and Oklahoma. Oklahoma knocks Georgia out last night 11-4. So North Carolina and Oklahoma will be playing for your College World Series championship. Coming up tonight, the Braves will host the Giants. Last game of this three-game set. Braves have already lost the series. They're going to try to avoid getting swept here. 7:15 is the start time with Martin Perez on the mound for the Braves. Coming up tonight or today, all day and tonight, more World Cup action. Czechia versus South Africa at noon. Switzerland and Bosnia-Herzegovina at 3 o'clock. Canada and Qatar at 6. And Mexico versus Korea at 9. So there you go. There's your World Cup action coming up tonight. The United States doesn't play again until Friday. Tomorrow at 3 p.m. the United States plays Australia. So there you go. There's your Southern Fried Sports Report, and brought to you by Sports Break. For good friends, good food, good times, this Sports Break. All right, we'll jump out, let you hear a quick word from our sponsors, and we'll be right back with your Southern Fried Weather Report, birthday shout outs, and more. 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

0: Good Thursday morning to you. 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Welcome to the Abbeville First Bank Southern Fried Morning Show right here on WZLA 92.9 FM and streaming worldwide, WZLARadio.com. I'm Benji Greason. Be with you till 10 o'clock this morning. Lacey Yates will join us here in just a few. Going to have us a good time today. Stick around, hang out with us, if you will. 7 minutes after 8 a.m. here on this Thursday morning, 77 degrees outside your window. Good morning, everybody. 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That's just off the square, downtown Abbeville. So we have a tropical system. They've and it strong enough where they gave it a name. Arthur is coming through. Well, it's already went through Houston, Texas, I guess. The remnants will move inland, bringing storms and flood risks apart across parts of the southeast. It developed into a tropical storm Wednesday morning, moved inland weekend, and reformed near Galveston, Texas yesterday afternoon. And they're calling it now a post-tropical storm. So the impact is going to continue to push inland all day today. And all the models show that it will head this way and will track inland and northeast, be bringing some severe weather, flooding threats, risk of tornadoes, parts of the southeast. The remnants of Arthur will make an impact of across the states as it moves across the south. Texas, Louisiana, Alabama, Tennessee, Georgia, Florida, even South Carolina, North Carolina. So by the time it gets here, though, which would be late tonight, I think we're looking at just some rain and maybe some gusty winds tonight, this evening. Scattered showers maybe by mid-afternoon. Then later tonight after sunset, heavier rain will race east. Most areas will pick up an inch or so by Friday morning. Gusty winds will increase 25, 30 miles an hour maybe. Let's say the strongest winds will probably be toward the Midlands and closer to the coast. So not devastating impacts here, but we will definitely see some rain from this coming through this coming through from Arthur, or the remnants of, and that'll be, again, late this evening and especially overnight tonight. 75 right now. We'll hit 85 for a high. We'll have some lingering showers early Friday. We'll see some sunshine Friday. 87 is your high after this gets on out of our way. And then we'll see some sunshine Friday. And then there's another chance for some pop-up showers, possible thunderstorms. It'll be a scattered variety late Friday evening. Saturday and Sunday is looking really nice. If you got plans for Father's Day, Saturday and most of the day, Sunday is looking really good. We'll be in the upper 80s, near 90 with sunshine this weekend. Slight chance, 20-30% chance of a pop-up scattered shower or possible thunderstorm on Sunday. Next week, kind of a mixed bag. We'll be mid to upper 80s for the most part of next week. And there's about a 30-40% chance of some afternoon showers here and there. Scattered through the week next week. So there you go. 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Your life. Hey, coming up tomorrow is the Farmer's Market every Friday, right on through the summer. It goes from 7 a.m. until noon at the Abbeville County Library. Stop by there and get you some fresh fruits and veggies and all kinds of different treats. They have a a lot of people coming up selling, and a lot of people show up and buy there. So stop by tomorrow for some great fresh fruits and vegetables. I picked me up all kind of veggies out of our little garden yesterday.
1: Did you?
0: Yeah, buddy. It's doing good.
1: Good.
0: My wife's a real farmer.
1: Good.
0: She claims she is anyway. Hey, WrestleForce is coming to Abbeville. WrestleForce presents Headlocks for Home Runs. It'll be August 2nd, Abbeville Civic Center. This is a big benefit for the reconstruction, or revitalization, I guess, of Pete Smith Complex. So all the proceeds go toward that. Doors open at 4, bell time's at 5. Tickets are available at the door only. You ain't got to scan nothing. You ain't got to go online. You ain't got to call. You ain't got to show up. You just got to show up at the door and buy your tickets. Ringside seats are $20. General admission is $15. Kids 12 and under general admission is just $10. So WrestleForce is coming. Tons of TV wrestlers on here. AEW superstar Nathan Cruz, TNA superstar John Skyler, Doc Gallows, been in WWE. They got a women's match. TNA superstar Savannah Evans, WrestleForce heavyweight champ Cam Jackson will be there. It's gonna be a battle royal. Man, it's gonna be a fun time. August 2nd. Go ahead and put that in your phone. Remind yourself. Write it on your calendar. Write it on your face. I mean, just wherever. Just remember, August 2nd, 4 o'clock, the door is open. You're going to want to be there so you can get your good ringside seats there at 4. 4 o'clock, the door is open. Bell time's at 5. It's going to be a fun, fun night. The Ocon Cafe will be there as well, by the way, serving up some delicious vittles. And, yeah, Headlocks for Home Runs, WrestleForce coming to the Abbeville Civic Center. That is August the 2nd. Got some birthdays on the list here today. If you've got a family friend or loved one with a birthday today, we'd love to know about it. Just give us a call. 366-0929 is the number. Of course, you can always shoot a message to our Facebook page, Southern Fried Morning Show on Facebook, or you can text us on the Jenna Davis Tax Service Southern Fried text line. That number, 262-864-0929. We'll get those names read out over the air and get your name in the drawing for that birthday cookie cake and a $25 Sports Break gift card. We'll be giving all that away coming up on Friday's show. Big happy birthday today, Tiffany Tindall, Mark Broom, happy birthday, Philip Copeland, Jennifer Gordon, happy birthday, Wendy Hanna, Russell Clark, happy birthday, and Jacob Maliner. He'll be 8 years old on Saturday. So big happy birthday to all of you.
1: It's today.
0: It's Thursday. They went ahead and got it in early.
1: Okay.
0: Yeah. And I wrote it down so I wouldn't forget. Famous birthdays. Movie critic Roger Ebert. Born on this day, 1942. Paul McCartney, one of two surviving Beatles, 84 years old today. And Blake Shelton. Blake Shelton is 50 years old today. Let's get your birthdays in. Anniversary song requests. Saw that right here. 366-0929. Good morning, Miss Yates. How are you?
1: I'm good. How are you?
0: I am better than I deserve.
1: Okay, good.
0: Yeah. Yeah. It's true. It is true. It's also Thursday. I got my biggest baby's headed off to church camp for 5 days today.
1: Oh.
0: Yeah. Yep. She said yesterday, she's like, Daddy, I need you to take me to the store. So I go, okay.
1: I need snacks.
0: Yeah, I need snacks. I need stuff to stow away in the room, the good stuff, you know, so I don't have to depend on their canteen and whatever, whatever. I was like, absolutely. Come on, let's go.
1: 70, 80 bucks.
0: $75 later.
1: Man, I'm good at this. Yep.
0: I almost had a heart attack.
1: At the dollar store.
0: At the dollar store.
1: Uh-huh.
0: $75 later.
1: Yep.
0: But you know what? She does this once a year. Hey, we're walking. I got the buggy. We're walking through. I was like, look, just, you know, whatever snacks you think you might need. Man, she started slinging stuff in that buggy left and right. You'd have thought we was on Guys Grocery Games or supermarket sweep, the way she's throwing stuff in that buggy. I'm like, you don't need 5 gallons of mayonnaise. I mean, why? I'm joking about that. But yeah, boy, chips and candies and little powdered donuts and drinks galore. Then I'm like, you got deodorant? No. Okay. What else you need? Well, I was just going to take Mama's shampoo. No, ma'am. Boy. You cannot do that.
1: Oh, no.
0: I'm not dealing with that attitude at home while you gone ripping and romping for 5 days and Mama ain't got her
1: special shampoo.
0: Yeah. No, ma'am. You better pick something off this shelf right here. So she got that and deodorant. No, I mean, oh, my gosh. Everything. Everything. I need highlighters. I was like, you got a whole pack of specifically for a Bible highlighters
1: for
0: Christmas.
1: Yeah.
0: They done run out.
1: Well,
0: you done bled them all dry?
1: Well, that's good.
0: Or did you leave the top off of them? They just don't work. I don't know. Okay. All right. Let's get some highlighters. Let's get some pens. Let's get you a notebook. $75.
1: You got worked. Work. You got work.
0: $75. I just don't know. But in saying that, we are going to end the show at 9:30 this morning because I'm going to go see her off.
1: Absolutely.
0: So, yeah.
1: Can I go and embarrass her?
0: Yeah. You know, it's funny how they go through like stages, like in middle school when I would take them to do this or whatever, they would like, just help me drag my bags up here. And then like you turn around and leave like immediately.
1: Mm-hmm.
0: Like, do not stick
1: around.
0: Don't
1: talk
0: to me. Do not even acknowledge that I'm your child.
1: Yeah.
0: Okay. And I was like, whatever. I'll play along. Drag bags up, turn around. I'll walk off. Bye. See you later. Have fun. Now that Curly's got a little older, she's like, Daddy, you going to stay with me till the bus leaves?
1: Mm-hmm.
0: She'll hug me, you know.
1: She'll hug you?
0: Yeah. She'll hug me before she leaves now.
1: She'll hug me because she knows that I'm not going to be like, I'm not like a over hugger.
0: Just got to text us and you got to put that Corvette off another year. Absolutely, yeah. I do. Good grief. I'd be rich if I didn't have kids.
1: God, I have so much money. It's unreal. Speaking of, all right, I've done Googling. I've done ChatGPT. It's first world prop, I understand. But I know that there's somebody out there that can give me for real advice. I'm just going to say it real quick because it's not interesting enough to take up time on the radio.
0: Uh-huh.
1: But I have questions and I need answers. So I don't come for me because I got a good deal on it. So don't be like, oh, must be nice.
0: Here we go, girl math.
1: No. It's about my daughter's car. So my daughter has a BMW 335i, 2011.
0: Mm-hmm.
1: Before you almost realize, hear what I said. 2011, I got a very good deal on it. She wanted a Kia K5
0: for $30,000.
1: For $30,000,
0: yeah,
1: and I
0: yeah.
1: bought this for
0: way less than $30,000,
1: like a quarter of that. Anyway, and the car's perfect. There's been modifications done to the car, like the muffler, which sounds really good,
0: mm-hmm.
1: but it does throw off some sensors.
0: Mm.
1: Learned to live with it. We knew. All right, so moving on. There's a tire pressure sensor
0: mm-hmm.
1: that won't stop going off.
0: Mm-hmm.
1: I know there's absolutely nothing wrong with the tires. There's two brand new tires on the front.
0: Yeah.
1: There's the back tires are perfect because the two front is a little bit smaller than the two back.
0: Mm-hmm.
1: Or vice versa.
0: Mm. No, you're right.
1: Smaller in front. Yes, I've tried to reset it. Yes, I've done everything it says to reset it. It does not reset. This is tire pressure
0: monitor
1: malfunction.
0: Yeah.
1: It goes off all the time.
0: Mm-hmm.
1: What do I do?
0: Got to change the tire pressure sensor. Mine on my truck is about $400.
1: But it started when I got those two tires put on.
0: It don't matter. It don't matter.
1: Can they just take it off?
0: No. It's wired into the computer. So, I mean, you can try to clear
1: the
0: it.
1: Have you
0: taken the battery? You unhook the battery in the car?
1: No, that's in a bag.
0: Okay, well.
1: We'll try that.
0: Take that off. Let it sit for a while.
1: Let you try.
0: It's still going to come back on, but it's going to take a few key cycles, meaning turning the car on, turn the car off, turn the car on, turn the car off, and it'll come back. I mean, the only way you're going to get rid of it is to replace it, and that's going to cost some money.
1: Okay, next question. Because I took it to a place in Greenwood for the two tires and have them rotated. They did a wonderful job.
0: Mm-hmm.
1: He also said he had to teach himself about this car.
0: Mm-hmm.
1: Skirt. It makes me nervous. But I also don't want to get screwed over by going straight to a BMW place. Yeah. So if anybody has suggestions, just text me or message me, please. Because I don't want to take up any more of anybody's time talking mm-hmm. about this, but it's real life props and it's driving me crazy, even though it's such a fun car. You're real loud. Ding! Every few seconds. I mean, I literally did every... And what is crazy is it will reset. It will go off. It will show that it is working. It'll show all four tires on the car that it is properly working. And then just a little glitch.
0: Mm-hmm.
1: And it's ding!
0: Mm-hmm.
1: So, that's as loud as I could do. But it's so loud because my music's always loud. Because I've been driving it this week while she's gone.
0: Mm-hmm.
1: Man, it's a fun car.
0: Yeah, it is a fun car.
1: So, if anybody has any suggestions, please just let me know as far as who, what, where, when. How much?
0: Texter has a suggestion and it says learn to ignore it.
1: Yes.
0: Another texter says electrical tape over the light on the dash works wonders.
1: It's not the light. It's the very loud ding. I got a text that it'll cost you anywhere between $500 to $5,000. Make it out here. Because if anything costs close to $5,000, that means I've already... I'm not close to what I paid for it, but...
0: Yeah. I mean, it's $400 for my truck.
1: Just to make it go away.
0: Yeah. To replace it.
1: Okay.
0: Yeah. And I got a Toyota. So, go on, just double that, probably. Closer to $1,000, I would probably imagine.
1: For a ding!
0: Yeah. How bad do you hate that ding?
1: Not that bad. I don't even drive it most of the time. She drives it.
0: Better get back in your Chevrolet.
1: I have noticed that car uses a lot of windshield wiper fluid. I don't know why.
0: Huh?
1: I guess she just washes her windows all the time.
0: Oh.
1: Because that little light is always on.
0: This little light of mine.
1: Yeah. But there's no other lights. There's no other, and the tire pressure on every single tire was checked. Every tire is perfect. It was checked when the tires were hot and cold. I learned that too last night.
0: My wife's car has the tire pressure stuff, but it shows you on the little instrument cluster up there. It shows you what each tire pressure
1: is.
0: That's
1: what mine does.
0: And one of them was always low. And I'm like, no. I got one of them little handy dandy handheld. Air compressor things, right? And it shows you the pressure. Once you screw it into the valve stem, it shows you what the tire pressure is. Perfect.
1: Yeah.
0: Every time. It's digital. It's right here.
1: The difference, what else was weird is I've got that, and I just came off from trying, because it says you have to reset it and then drive it, and then it should knock off. Well, I was driving it. I came back, and it said, but then check when your tires are cold. Well, you just told me to drive it, so my tires are hot. But them things are 50. I had 50.
0: 50 pounds of pressure in them?
1: When they hot.
0: Bleed.
1: When it was hot. I was going fast.
0: About 30, 35 tops, I would think. I don't know.
1: 39 in the front, 44 in the back.
0: Really?
1: I think.
0: Seems steep.
1: That's what that sticker say.
0: Okay.
1: Moving on. Guess what?
0: What?
1: My boy jumped off the diving board yesterday.
0: Shut up. Did he really?
1: Yes, he did.
0: How about that?
1: Fortunately, they know that I have to sit outside.
0: Yeah.
1: So I can't. So the instructor has been amazing and has recorded like the big stuff for me.
0: Oh, man.
1: Jumped off that diving board.
0: How about that?
1: Went under the water, came up, shook his head. He was fine.
0: Man,
1: He still has a little back float on.
0: Yeah.
1: So he still has a little support system. Because it's only been, today would be day four.
0: Right.
1: But my boy jumped off the diving board.
0: That's huge.
1: Yes, it really is.
0: That's huge. I didn't do that until I was like 23.
1: I have to show the video. I was going to show the video, but I wanted to see your pride in your face.
0: That's so cool.
1: Yeah.
0: I'm glad he's taking to it and being a big boy, not freaking out.
1: He is, he does not want to go, like, when we're getting ready, because mm-hmm. he's just like, but I just want to go to sleep. whenever I get there, like, whenever it's over, he's like, "That's so much fun," and I'm like, "I know you did." So,
0: that's so cool.
1: Yeah,
0: I'm glad he's doing well.
1: My big old boy, 4 years old, jumping off that diving board by himself.
0: You know, everybody needs to know how to swim
1: and well.
0: Mm-hmm. You know,
1: they're doing safety stuff today.
0: It'll serve you. It'll serve you well in life.
1: Absolutely.
0: If you don't know how to swim, that's a. Takes me straight to Theo Vaughn, man.
1: I ain't about to be nobody's floaties.
0: Who was it? Well, somebody asked him. I think it was maybe Lainey Wilson. He was talking to, and she was like, "What's the biggest turnoff?" He goes, "You're for a woman
1: I
0: for
1: think
0: you."
1: It was oh yeah, you said it right, Lainey Wilson.
0: Yeah, and he was like, "Oh, you know, if you can't swim, I'm done."
1: Mm-hmm. He about to be nobody's floaties. Yeah, it's important.
0: Yeah.
1: For so many reasons.
0: Yeah. But like we were talking the other day, I don't even remember not knowing how to swim.
1: I don't either.
0: I don't know.
1: And I'm
0: I don't know when that happened. I guarantee I never went to swimming lessons. I guarantee that never happened. So I don't know when.
1: And it could have been about, we could have been about hit Cruz's age, about three or four. But yeah, and my boy jumped off that dive board.
0: Man, people are really weighing in on your tire situation. They're invested.
1: Okay. We can talk off air.
0: Well, it says the one that shows the pressure will get confused. If it says right rear low, you could check the left front.
1: It does not specify a tire. It'll show all four green, like all four tires are green, and then it'll go. It'll show this. I wish I could just show y'all the picture. It'll just say tire pressure monitor malfunction, and then no tire is green. So then all four will be green. There's a loose something somewhere.
0: Somebody says it could have been wire damaged.
1: That's probably a solid chance because of.
0: And then somebody else said whoever put the tires on may have damaged one of the sensors.
1: So I should maybe try going back there.
0: Maybe.
1: And just see what it does.
0: Mm-hmm.
1: He hated that car. He hated it. He told me. He's like, I fought this car.
0: Oh, man. Well, you have that sometimes. After our bottom of the
1: do I regret break. Buying my child a BMW for this reasons where a lot of mechanics are like ain't touching it? No, I don't. I do not. Because the flex. I wanted to give her the flex.
0: Yeah.
1: And I was able to. Okay. First car I ever bought by myself.
0: Yeah.
1: All me. No man's.
0: Mm-hmm.
1: No man's bought it. Me. I saved my money.
0: Mm-hmm.
1: My name's on that title.
0: Sounds like it's flex for you as much as it is for her.
1: But to be able to give it.
0: Right.
1: Because that was my dream with the 16th birthday. The big red bow, the surprise. I sent her on a scavenger hunt. It was perfect.
0: Yeah.
1: Man, I did it. And so, these little things right here are aggravating, but it's just car, having a car. There's always going to be something.
0: I think I'm going to flex on my eldest when it's time for her car, too. She's going to get a 78 Buick Century.
1: I'm surprised you didn't say a Corvette.
0: No, that's what I'm getting me for her
1: 16th. But you're grounded. Keep trying to take a car.
0: That's what I'm getting me for her 16th birthday. Oh, man. All right, let's jump out. We'll take our bottom of the hour break. When we come back, we'll have your Southern Fried Sports Report. We'll see how Lacey did with her picks yesterday.
1: Wait. Let me tell you something about this.
0: Uh-huh.
1: You could have told me the rankings of North Carolina and West Virginia.
0: I didn't know the rankings.
1: On TV, it did. North Carolina was like 4. West Virginia was like 16th. Because
0: mm-hmm.
1: that pick went horrible.
0: Horrible. Well, you got the other one right. We'll check out your soccer picks when we come back. Hang tight.
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11: Sunny today, very warm and humid. Look for highs in the upper 80s. There will be a chance for some scattered showers and thunderstorms, primarily focused in the afternoon. The rain chances become likely overnight. Some locally heavy rain possible. Look for lows in the upper 60s. A morning shower, then partly sunny with mid to upper 80s on Friday. There could be another chance for some scattered showers and thunderstorms, though, in the heat of the afternoon and early evening. That's your 7 weather forecast. I'm meteorologist Dan Bickford.
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case and he said, "I'll start this show." And fire flew from his fingertips as he rosined up his bow. And he pulled the bow across the strings and it made a evil hiss. And then a band of demons joined in and it

The devil bowed his head because he knew that he'd been beat. And he laid that golden fiddle on the ground at Johnny's feet. Johnny said, "Devil, just come on back if you ever want to try again. I done told you once, you son of a gun, I'm

0: 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I'm Benji. That's Lacey. Good morning.
1: Good morning.
0: Hope everybody's doing well today. 8:55 a.m. here on this Thursday morning. 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For good friends, good food, good times, it's Sports Break. Braves kind of had a weird setup yesterday. They had to start their game with the Giants in the bottom of the second inning and finish it out before playing again at 7 o'clock last night, and they lost them both. Braves lose 7-2 in game one, 7-5 in game two. Marcusio Dubon did hit a home run. J.R. Richie takes the loss for the Braves. The Mets over the Reds 9-1. Royals get by the Nationals 6-2. Marlins 12-4 over the Phillies. Astros double up the Tigers 4-2. Padres 6-1 over the Cardinals. Dodgers squeak by the Rays 5-4. Diamondbacks with an 8-1 win over the Angels. Blue Jays shut out the Red Sox 3-0. Yankees double up the White Sox 10-5. Brewers with a 9-4 win over the Guardians. Cubs beat the Rockies 8-6. Orioles 5-3 over the Mariners. And the Pirates blow out the A's 12-4. Let's go to some World Cup action here and see how your picks did in the World Cup yesterday.
1: Oh, it don't matter. It don't matter. We don't need to talk about it.
0: Austria beats Jordan 3-1. That was already done by the time you picked them.
1: Yeah.
0: So we didn't do that one. Portugal and Congo. 1-1 tie. Where's your little sound effect over there?
1: I ain't doing it to myself. but did I really lose? Because
0: your boy did nothing.
1: They showed his face.
0: He did nothing.
1: They showed that face.
0: He didn't do nothing.
1: He didn't do nothing. No.
0: Not a thing. England beats Croatia 4-2.
1: See,
0: you got that one right. Where's the bell? Ghana. Maybe the biggest upset so far. Ghana beats Panama 1-0. You called that one a draw.
1: Oh, so close.
0: Man. And Colombia.
1: Colombia.
0: They beat Uzbekistan. 3-1.
1: Oh, God. I'm 2-2.
0: You got a good one on that one. All right.
1: Oh, 2-2. Boy.
0: College World Series
1: West
0: last
1: Virginia.
0: Night.
1: West Virginia. My God.
0: North Carolina explodes for 12 runs in that game. 16 hits, by the way. West Virginia had 2 errors. And
1: they got ate up.
0: It was a whole lot to a whole little there. Until the 7th, I mean, West Virginia tried to make a comeback. They were losing 8-10. They were losing 12-1. And going into the bottom of the 7th. They did score 6 runs in the 7th and 8th. However, there wasn't a home run hit last night. Yeah, there was. There was 1 in the bottom of the 8th. Everything else was just get a man on and single and double them to death.
1: Mm-hmm.
0: 12-7, North Carolina wins and punches their ticket to the College World Series final. So you lost that one.
1: Yeah.
0: And Oklahoma blows out Georgia last night, 11-4, ending an incredible run there by the Bulldogs. But Oklahoma, you took them.
1: Ding.
0: So there you go.
1: So I was a draw.
0: You were even Steven yesterday.
1: 3-3.
0: Yep. So Oklahoma, North Carolina, that is going to be your World Series matchup.
1: When's that going to be? Next week?
0: No, it'll be this weekend, I'm pretty sure.
1: Oh, wow.
0: And they'll just play a best 2 out of 3.
1: Yeah.
0: Well, it's not Friday. It is Saturday. It'll start at 8 o'clock Saturday. Oklahoma, North Carolina, they'll play Saturday, Sunday, and if they need to, they'll play Monday.
1: Mm.
0: It's best 2 out of 3. Oklahoma had a freshman throwing last night.
1: Yeah.
0: 92, 93 fastballs, put it wherever he wanted it to. Nasty, nasty breaking ball. Freshman, 18 years old. Absolutely shut Georgia down.
1: See you in the Not in the Braves. They're not going to pick a pitcher.
0: Oh, man. So, yeah, there you go. Braves 7:15 tonight, taking on the Giants, trying to avoid the sweep. Martin Perez will be on the mound for the Braves. We won't be here for your picks next hour, so let's go. We got a minute or so here. Let's get your World Cup picks for today. FIFA starts at noon. You got four picks today at noon. Czechia versus South Africa.
1: Czechia?
0: Yeah. I'm guessing that used to be Czechoslovakia. I don't know.
1: Czechia versus South
0: Africa. Noon is the start time.
1: Let's go Czechia.
0: Switzerland and Bosnia-Herzegovina. Wow. 3 o'clock is the start time there. Switzerland or Bosnia?
1: Let's go. So stupid that you can draw. So let's go Switzerland. I don't feel good about that.
0: Canada and Qatar. 6 o'clock start time tonight.
1: I gotta go Canada.
0: Okay. And Mexico versus Korea. That's a 9 p.m. start.
1: Mexico.
0: There we go.
1: They say, ole. Is that who says it?
0: Uh-huh.
1: Yeah.
0: Ole, ole, ole, ole.
1: Yeah, I like that. Ole, ole, so, ole, yeah. Ole, I think it's my vote just for that.
0: How about the coolest fan group that I've kind of witnessed so far is Norway. They used to be, I guess, Vikings in their way back in their history, right? The whole stadium does rowing.
1: Ooh.
0: And in unison, like they're rowing ships or whatever, like the Vikings did. Man, it was pretty cool.
1: Who did I say? I said.
0: You took Czechia, Switzerland, Canada, and Mexico.
1: Canada. I didn't pick no draws.
0: There you go.
1: Apparently, I haven't.
0: You got no draws.
1: I didn't need no draws.
0: Oh, man. All right, let's jump out. We'll take it. There's your Southern Fried Sports Report brought to you by Sports Break. For good friends, good food, good times, it's Sports Break. We'll jump out, take a quick break, and we'll be right back with This Is My Life.
1: Oh, I got some good ones.
0: On the other side, hang tight.
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0: Good Thursday morning to you. 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Welcome to the Abbeville First Bank Southern Fried Morning Show right here on WZLA 92.9 FM and streaming worldwide, WZLARadio.com. I'm Benji. That's Lacey. Good morning.
1: Good morning.
0: 9:08 a.m. here on this Thursday morning. 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Did I say 75? 77 right now. We'll hit 85 for a high today. Mostly cloudy. Showers, thunderstorms likely. Author was a tropical depression moving in Texas. Is sweeping this way. And, yeah, it's going to bring showers with it. We'll see some possible
1: thunder.
0: Yeah, it was a named storm. Rolled out of the Gulf up into Texas, and now it's moving this way. It's gonna fizzle out. The flooding, the tornado risk, and all that stuff's gonna kind of fizzle before it gets to us. But we will see some gusty winds, showers, possible thunderstorms, inch or so maybe of rain. Most of this will happen midnight or later. We'll have some late tonight. We'll have some lingering showers over into Friday morning. But then we will see some sunshine Friday. 87 is your high there. All sunshine Saturday and Sunday will be upper 80s, near 90 for this weekend. Slight chance of a late afternoon pop-up, scattered shower variety late Sunday. But like I said, that's a slim chance. And there's your Southern Fried Weather Report, brought to you by Commercial Printing and Graphics.
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0: 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Happy birthday again today, Tiffany Tindall. Mark Broom, happy birthday. Philip Copeland. Jennifer Gordon, happy birthday. Wendy Hanna. Russell Clark, happy birthday to you. Jacob Maliner is 8 years old on Saturday. Went ahead and got his birthday in early. And I hope y'all have a wonderful, wonderful birthday. Famous birthdays, Roger Ebert, born on this day, 1942. Of course, famous movie critic. Paul McCartney, 84 years old today. And Blake Shelton, 50 years old. So get your birthdays in, anniversary, song request, all that right here, 366-0929. This is one of my favorite segments every week, weekly favorites here. We try to do it weekly, usually on Thursdays, and it's time for This Is My Life. This is our weekly look at the misfortunes of others. They post it, we make fun of it. So, yeah, here we go. This is my life.
1: Today, I punch.
0: This makes me punch. Makes you punchy, huh?
1: All right, today I finally managed to kiss the guy of my dreams. We pulled away and looked into each other's eyes.
0: Mm-hmm.
1: And he softly said, "You know I'm dating another girl right now, right?"
0: Oh,
1: punch.
0: Boom. Well, at least he's honest.
1: Punch.
0: Should be a green flag. He's a real honest guy.
1: Green flag. Well, he what? Don't even. This is not my life. How to get around it?
0: Yeah, I don't know how to get around this word because the word's kind of the punchline at the end. All right, I got to move past it. I can't figure that out.
1: Oh, man.
0: Today, I had an accident at work. Not the kind involving workers' compensation. No, no.
1: Pooped pants.
0: This is the kind involving desperately scrubbing my office chair with paper towels before having to go home and changing my pants. This is scrubbing my life.
1: Oh, my God. Ooh. Yeah. Probably went right to the poops. Today, I was working as a daycare... Today, I was working at a daycare center. A five-year-old boy came up to me telling me he wanted to eat my face.
0: No.
1: Confused, I asked him why. He said, because your face looks like pizza.
0: No.
1: This is all
0: I do love a good pepperoni pizza. Man.
1: Yuck. I'm, no offense. Whoever has... I really made that so much grosser in my head.
0: Kids have no... They got no filter, man.
1: No.
0: They got no filter.
1: Uh-uh.
0: Today, my girlfriend of 6 months yelled at me for not comforting her while she was crying. She was crying because her ex got a new girlfriend and it's, quote, just not fair. This is my life. Hey, bro, I'm going to give you a little advice. Leave.
1: Yeah.
0: Go.
1: Run.
0: The moment that guy says, hey, girl, she gone. Just save your time. Save yourself.
1: Yeah.
0: Find somebody else.
1: Let me tell you what, my... So, there's a few... And this is... I am going to toot my own mom horn for a second.
0: Mimi.
1: There is a few things that I've... Some things have sunk in that I've told my daughter. Thank God. Because she's going to save herself years of learning the hard... Not having to learn the hard way like I did. But she made a comment, or I made a comment. No. Me and her were talking to another girl. And the other girl was telling us how her and her boyfriend broke up because she found out he was cheating on her.
0: No.
1: And the girl was like, but I want him back. And my daughter was like, listen here, boo-boo. If he cheated on you, he wasn't yours in the first place. Move on.
0: Mm-hmm.
1: I was like, she said, if somebody can take him from you, that's not yours. And I was like, it stuck. Mm-hmm. Something I said stuck.
0: That's good.
1: Woo!
0: It's good stuff.
1: Man, this coffee's good today. Telling you.
0: Whose turn is it? I just did the crying girlfriend.
1: Okay. Today, I met my boyfriend's family for the first time. I was really excited to meet his brother, since his brother is his best friend.
0: Mm-hmm.
1: One of the first questions his brother asked me was, he did tell you he isn't the handsome brother, right?
0: Yeah.
1: Followed by, you aren't a feminist, are you?
0: No.
1: This is my life.
0: Okay. Trying to make a joke, okay, and then, yeah.
1: It just went wrong.
0: Little personality reveal there. Today, my psycho boss snatched a file from my hand so aggressively, I got a paper cut. Then, she scolded me for bleeding on the papers. This is my life.
1: Punch.
0: I got a feeling that punching bag is going to get wore out today.
1: If y'all can't tell, I'm just waiting for somebody to just try to swing first.
0: This next one's for you, then, that I've got.
1: Today, I finally got to conduct my first questioning of a suspect who had been arrested in connection with a car theft.
0: Oh, nice.
1: As I recited the Miranda warning to him, my mind went totally blank. And after a few seconds, he sarcastically continued the speech for me. So I'm the arresting officer. I'm here to conduct the interrogation, read him say his rights, and in the middle of it.
0: Just forget.
1: Nothing.
0: Completely forget.
1: So he finishes it for
0: you. You have a right to remain silent.
1: Silence.
0: And so do I. Oh, man. Today, due to my short temper, I punched myself in the nose because I wouldn't stop sneezing. This is my life.
1: I ain't punching myself.
0: Could you imagine getting so mad about sneezing that you punch yourself in the face? I told you to stop.
1: Oh, all right. Nope. No. Today I lost my job because I was late. I was late because I had no alarm. I had no alarm because my roommate got mad and broke my phone when I beat her at Scrabble.
0: Oh, no.
1: This is my life.
0: Scrabble does get competitive.
1: Do it.
0: I like a good game of Scrabble. You don't like Scrabble?
1: No, I don't know words.
0: I'd so beat you in Scrabble.
1: Oh, yeah, you absolutely you would. Since it's summertime, remember?
0: Summer, summer, summer.
1: I don't remember if this was last year. It could have been 3 years ago. Mm-hmm. I have no idea. I have no concept of time in this place. It's weird.
0: Yeah.
1: How every show runs together.
0: Scoots right on by you.
1: Yeah. But Chris Land was going to challenge you in Scrabble.
0: In Scrabble. Yep. That was a while back.
1: So.
0: He's in Alaska right now, so that's not going to happen anytime soon. But we should still do that.
1: So he flew north. He flew.
0: He flew. He rode.
1: Did he drive? He rode his motorcycle again?
0: Absolutely. And we were supposed to get a call-in or whatever, but he already had buddies in Alaska that were kind of waiting on him. So he just zip.
1: How do you zip from South Carolina to Alaska on a motorcycle?
0: Fast.
1: There was somebody else that said that they
0: I want to say it only took a couple, 3 days.
1: Wow.
0: Yeah.
1: He's built different.
0: Putting some miles in.
1: Still the same bike?
0: No.
1: Oh, you got another one?
0: Different one.
1: But
0: what I'm hoping is on the trip back, we can get some little updates.
1: On the trip back, he just needs to come by here because now I need to see what motorcycle he's working with now. Well, and then, boom, Scrabble.
0: On the trip back, I mean, he'll already be... By the time he gets here, he'll be done. I want to hear about some highlights coming across America.
1: Well, he does all of it while he beats you in Scrabble.
0: I don't know that playing Scrabble on air will be... I don't know that that will translate well.
1: We don't have to do it on air. I can just record it.
0: No, okay. Today,
1: I just want you to lose. I just want to see somebody beat you because you're so confident in Scrabble.
0: This is pretty coinky-dinky that we're talking about this one now. Today... When approaching a stoplight on my motorcycle, I went to extend my left leg as usual to balance when we stopped. Apparently, my shoelace got looped around the shift lever and tied my shoe to the bike. It's pretty hard to look cool when you fall over for no apparent reason at a stoplight.
1: Oh, man.
0: This is my life. Could you imagine people all around you, you know, that you're just sitting there at a stoplight and all of a sudden you just, the whole thing just falls over.
1: Today, I got home from work after working 16 hours straight.
0: Mm.
1: I was naked on the toilet.
0: Uh-oh.
1: Just about to get in the shower, scrolling through my phone when I nodded off.
0: What?
1: And I FaceTimed somebody by accident. Oh man.
0: I really, for their sake, hope it was a complete stranger.
1: You're not going to have a complete stranger's number.
0: Or just somebody you don't know well.
1: Yeah.
0: You know?
1: Yesterday, I didn't realize I had talk to text on my phone while I was holding it. And so I text somebody, yes, Lightning McQueen is the best. Good job, Flash. And they text me, they were like, what are you talking about? And I was like, I literally just said those words to my son. I had to tell him, I mean, everything he says is right. Lightning McQueen is best. But he loves Toe Mater. He loves Mater.
0: Mater. Toe Mater.
1: It's like tomato without, or no. Name's Mater. It's like Toe Mater without the toe.
0: Today, I was stuck in a stifling hot porta potty for 30 minutes with the worst issues ever due to food poisoning.
1: Uh-oh.
0: What makes things worse is the maintenance guy came up about 2 minutes after I went in to drain the thing, and he had to wait outside until I was done. He was looking at me pretty angrily as I took the humiliating walk of shame back to my car.
1: God, you get sick in a porta potty when you know you just want to be home on the cold bathroom floor.
0: Ugh. This is my life.
1: Oh boy. Today, while getting intimate with my girlfriend, she asked me to whisper her name.
0: Uh-oh.
1: Apparently, her name is not Kate.
0: Oh, no.
1: This is my one.
0: No, no, no. Yeah, I don't know how to get out of that one there, pal.
1: There's so many ways around that. If you just wasn't sure, just say baby. Mm-hmm. Or, I don't know, but...
0: Snuffleupagus.
1: Yeah, snookums. Poop nanny.
0: Not Kate. Anything
1: but
0: Kate.
1: Anything but Kate. Anything but a name.
0: That's not hers.
1: Right.
0: Man. Omaha!
1: Play it down! Play it down!
0: Oh, man. All right, whatever. Today I took my four-year-old son to the bank with me. He asked me why we were going, and I explained that I had a couple of checks and that they would turn it into money. When we got in line, he loudly screamed, "Mommy has checks for money," except checks sounds exactly like sex. Mommy has sex for money.
1: Oh, yeah.
0: This is my life. Mommy has checks for money.
1: Oh, I just pop in the back of the head. Like, I'm at a bank, it's checks. Quit looking at me. I gotta tell a story real quick. So, at some point in time between the age of, let's say, 2 and 4, I'm going to say around that age, someone told my daughter that boys with long hair were sissy boys.
0: Oh.
1: Okay. Somebody says this to her. And well, it stuck, of course.
0: Mm-hmm.
1: Cue next week at Bible school.
0: Oh, buddy.
1: Vacation Bible school. There's a picture of Jesus.
0: Oh, no.
1: And she says that Jesus is a sissy boy.
0: No.
1: Because he has long hair.
0: That didn't go over well.
1: No, I got a phone call.
0: Yeah.
1: I got a phone call. Oh, boy, did I get a phone call.
0: Not sure how you wiggled out of that one, but, man.
1: This is my life. Yeah. That is my life. That's a true story. Needless to say, we just didn't go back to that.
0: Cannot remember who was telling me this story, but it wasn't me. It didn't happen to me. But they were the dad was outside and he was weed eating around their porch patio area or whatever. And the little girl comes outside basically and is like, "What are you doing?" You know, and he says, "I'm weed eating. I'm cutting all the weeds out from around the whatever." So the next night, afternoonish, whatever, they get a phone call because the little girl goes to school and tells the teacher that daddy's growing weed in his backyard.
1: Yep. Boy, when they start in primary school with DARE, or I don't know if it's still called DARE, but my child has blatantly, and the teacher, fortunately, thank God, knew me and has known me my whole life, so she knew that there was more to it, but she did call me because she thought it was funny, but she was just checking on me because my daughter says, my mommy does drugs. Because they showed like prescription bottles. Like, my mommy does drugs. She does drugs. My mommy does drugs. Kids always had a big mouth.
0: Advil is not a drug, baby.
1: No, it's not.
0: I mean, it kind of is, but yeah.
1: Had to be very careful to not call Savitz or CVS drugstore.
0: Oh, yeah, yeah,
1: very
0: yeah,
1: careful
0: yeah.
1: during that time.
0: Yeah, yeah.
1: This is the pharmacy.
0: Daddy's growing weed in his backyard.
1: Mm-hmm. So, mama's on drugs, daddy grows weeds, and Jesus is a sissy boy. This is what kids do to us. Have kids, they say.
0: Yeah. It'll be fun.
1: Yeah.
0: Yeah. Oh, man. Oh, okay. I got one more. Today, I've been into this guy at work forever, and we've been flirting more and more lately. Today, he comes up behind me, but I didn't see him. And he said, hey, it scared me so bad. I pooted.
1: I knew it. I knew it.
0: This is my life.
1: I knew it.
0: Oh, man. Last one. Make it a good one.
1: Today, my friend thought it'd be funny to hold lights under the smoke alarms while I was sleeping. This is my life. It is funny.
0: It is kind of funny. Oh, man. All right. There you go. There's our This Is My Life segment. Thursdays at 9 o'clock here on the Southern Fried Morning Show. We still got about a minute before we jump out of here. And we are ending the show just a bit early today because I'm going to send my daughter off for a church camp for a few days.
1: I got to listen to Olay.
0: Olay,
1: I got to listen to that because that's stuck in my head.
0: But this is something really cool that I read this morning.
1: I should
0: morning.
1: Pull up with that playing. Just to be like,
0: oh, yeah.
1: Bye, Carly. Have a good trip. Olay, olay, olay.
0: This is something that I read that was really cool, and I hope they do something for this kid. But a six-year-old boy in Norway, and when we were talking about Norway and the Viking Row, it just kind of tinged in my head that I'd read this earlier. A six-year-old boy in Norway was on a school field trip, and he found, somehow, I don't know how, tripped over it, whatever, a 1,300-year-old sword that was buried in the ground. It is a single-edged iron sword that dates back to the early Viking era. The teachers called the experts or the people of whatever.
1: They took it from him.
0: They took it from him. Confirmed.
1: Finders keepers.
0: Confirmed its historical significance and then immediately sent it to a museum for preservation.
1: What a bunch of crap.
0: Kid made a once-in-a-lifetime find. And they took it from him and put him in a museum. I mean, you're not going to let a six-year-old boy walk around with an iron sword. I understand. However,
1: that's his.
0: It should be his sword.
1: Finders keepers.
0: 1,300-year-old sword.
1: Thank God he tripped over it with the blade the other way.
0: Right. It did say single-edged.
1: Yeah, that could have been a whole different story.
0: Man. Anyway, thought that was pretty cool.
1: That's terrible. No, that's terrible news.
0: Terrible.
1: That was his sword.
0: Yeah, but interesting story. All right, that's all the time we got
1: Who
0: for.
1: Who are you to think you can take my kid's sword?
0: That's all the time we got for today's show. Thanks so much for hanging out with us. Do it all over again, dark and early, 6 to 10 a.m. tomorrow morning for another edition of the Abbeville First Bank Southern Fraud Morning Show. Everybody love everybody. For Lacey Yates, I'm Benji Greason. Say bye, Lacey.
1: Bye, Lacey.
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6: Sunny today, very warm and humid. Look for highs in the upper 80s. There will be a chance for some scattered showers and thunderstorms, primarily focused in the afternoon. The rain chances become likely overnight. Some locally heavy rain possible. Look for lows in the upper 60s. A morning shower, then partly sunny with mid to upper 80s on Friday. There could be another chance for some scattered showers and thunderstorms, though, in the heat of the afternoon and early evening. That's your 7 weather forecast. I'm meteorologist Dan Bickle.
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I've been looking for you all night long, darling. 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
10: Sunny today, very warm and humid. Look for highs in the upper 80s. There will be a chance for some scattered showers and thunderstorms, primarily focused in the afternoon. The rain chances become likely overnight. Some locally heavy rain possible. Look for lows in the upper 60s. A morning shower, then partly sunny with mid to upper 80s on Friday. There could be another chance for some scattered showers and thunderstorms, though, in the heat of the afternoon and early evening. That's your 7 weather forecast. I'm meteorologist Dan Bickford.

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13: Sunny today, very warm and humid. Look for highs in the upper 80s. There will be a chance for some scattered showers and thunderstorms, primarily focused in the afternoon. The rain chances become likely overnight. Some locally heavy rain possible. Look for lows in the upper 60s. A morning shower, then partly sunny with mid to upper 80s on Friday. There could be another chance for some scattered showers and thunderstorms, though, in the heat of the afternoon and early evening. That's your 7 weather forecast. I'm meteorologist Dan Bickford.

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8: Sunny today, very warm and humid. Look for highs in the upper 80s. There will be a chance for some scattered showers and thunderstorms, primarily focused in the afternoon. The rain chances become likely overnight. Some locally heavy rain possible. Look for lows in the upper 60s. A morning shower, then partly sunny with mid to upper 80s on Friday. There could be another chance for some scattered showers and thunderstorms, though, in the heat of the afternoon and early evening. That's your 7 weather forecast. I'm meteorologist Dan Bickner.

It's time for today's daily devotion. It comes from Matthew chapter 16, verse 3. It says, "You cannot discern the signs of the times." Have you ever been confused by interstate signs indicating a transition to a different interstate? It's pretty easy to become unsure of where you're going when you don't know what lane to be in. This is really true in bigger cities, especially Atlanta or Chicago or Los Angeles. There's 5 or 7 lanes of traffic and multiple interstates splitting off from each other. It looks like a maze from the air, and it feels like one as you drive. The world is giving us a lot of confusing signs right now, and sometimes we hardly know where we're headed or what we're doing. We feel lost. Let your mind take you back to when Thomas felt the same way. John 14:5, he asked, he said, "Lord, we do not know where you're going, and how can we know the way?" And that's when Jesus said, "I am the way, the truth, and the life." You see, when we focus on Jesus, we find the way, we know the truth, and we experience the life. There's nothing confusing about that. So whenever you feel lost in life, focus on Jesus. He can help you on the journey. That's today's daily devotional.

Papa, don't you worry about it none now. 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Things like

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10: I'm 7 News meteorologist Nicole Collins. We're tracking the remnants from Tropical Storm Arthur pushing into the area through your Thursday evening and into the overnight. Through the evening hours, keep an eye out for some stronger storms on the front side of that with gustier thunderstorm winds. Then our attention shifts to the rain falling as we go through your Thursday night with the risk for some areas of flash flooding before everyone is dry by Friday.

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11: Meteorologist Nicole Collins, we're tracking the remnants from Tropical Storm Arthur pushing into the area through your Thursday evening and into the overnight. Through the evening hours, keeping an eye out for some stronger storms on the front side of that with gustier thunderstorm winds. Then our attention shifts to the rain falling as we go through your Thursday night with the risk for some areas of flash flooding before everyone is dry by Friday.

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8: I'm 7 News meteorologist Nicole Collins. We're tracking the remnants from Tropical Storm Arthur pushing into the area through your Thursday evening and into the overnight. Through the evening hours, keeping an eye out for some stronger storms on the front side of that with gustier thunderstorm winds. Then our attention shifts to the rain falling as we go through your Thursday night, with the risk for some areas of flash flooding before everyone is dry by Friday.

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2: I'm 7 News meteorologist Nicole Collins. We're tracking the remnants from Tropical Storm Arthur pushing into the area through your Thursday evening and into the overnight. Through the evening hours, keep an eye out for some stronger storms on the front side of that with gustier thunderstorm winds. Then our attention shifts to the rain falling as we go through your Thursday night, with the risk for some areas of flash flooding before everyone is dry by

Back a few months ago, I was headlining at a great big nightclub. And he put me up a couple of days early. I came in a couple of days early, and they put me up at what they call the Star Suite. Now, here I am, headliner in one of the biggest nightclubs in the country, and I wake up at 8 o'clock in the morning in this Star Suite, all by myself. Yeah, that's what I said, aw. But I did what I've always done, man, to cheer myself up. I picked up my guitar, I sat down, I wrote me a little song. Now, this is how it feels to be alone at the top of the hill, trying to figure out why.

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4 months on a cattle drive was a long time for a bunch of young cowboys. 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
7: I'm 7 News meteorologist Nicole Collins. We're tracking the remnants from Tropical Storm Arthur pushing into the area through your Thursday evening and into the overnight. Through the evening hours, keeping an eye out for some stronger storms on the front side of that with gustier thunderstorm winds. Then our attention shifts to the rain falling as we go through your Thursday night with the risk for some areas of flash flooding before everyone is dry by Friday.
8: Painted red, the stripe was white, it was 18 feet from the bow to stern light. Second hand from a dealer in Atlanta, I rode up with Daddy when he went there to get her.

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8: I'm 7 News meteorologist Nicole Collins. We're tracking the remnants from Tropical Storm Arthur pushing into the area through your Thursday evening and into the overnight. Through the evening hours, keeping an eye out for some stronger storms on the front side of that with gustier thunderstorm winds. Then our attention shifts to the rain falling as we go through your Thursday night, with the risk for some areas of flash flooding before everyone is dry.

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6: I'm 7 News meteorologist Nicole Collins. We're tracking the remnants from Tropical Storm Arthur pushing into the area through your Thursday evening and into the overnight. Through the evening hours, keep an eye out for some stronger storms on the front side of that with gustier thunderstorm winds. Then our attention shifts to the rain falling as we go through your Thursday night with the risk for some areas of flash flooding before everyone is dry.
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